0: There's a couple of days now, but it does take a weekend, I reckon, to get over the fact that Geelong Cats, where we broadcast from the heart of Geelong, they lost to GMHBA a few days ago.
1: Obviously disappointing, and we fed their game way too much. Like, they, in the end, were able to score from our turnovers in the back half, which was a bit uncharacteristic.
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What if

Some moments leave you genuinely grateful. This is one of them. Thank you for your support, your encouragement, and your belief in this ministry. What a privilege it is to serve this community together. A big thank you, 96.3 Family.

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1: 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I've been listening to it 20 years. I really like listening to the sermon. I just find the music's very uplifting.
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0: 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Thank you so much.
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3: 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Thank you.
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1: Becky Shea, Freedom is my anthem. Playing 100% Christian music, and you can listen on the go. 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

0: 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Here's Nadia's story.
1: I remember years ago when I lived down the streets, you know, when I was like sleeping on, you know, like in the trains and trying to find place to stay, and it was something was telling me, go to that property, a pastor lives there, and ask if you can sleep. Knocked on the door and he said, yeah, sure. So there I was at the back of the church next to the heater sleeping, and they'll be having a service. So I can literally say God gave me shelter, the facilities that I needed. So I know that God was always there and always calling me. It's just an awesome God.
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3: 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If you're lucky, you'll only be snapped twice. One snap if you're speeding, another snap if you run the red. If you're not so lucky, you'll get a third snap.

Have a fantastic rest of the Arvo. Myself, Ewan here behind the mic. I'll be back to do it again tomorrow at 9 a.m. Until then, the 3 o'clock news bulletin coming up in minutes, and I hope you're enjoying what is the second week of school holidays with the fam on 96.3.

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Brother Rob Galea and Michaela with Welcome Here. It's DJ here on the home stretch, and we're test running a new game. I'm calling it the Pain Threshold. We've already got an introduction. It sounds like this.

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1: In the Christian life, sometimes we need a refresh because we find ourselves tired and exhausted. 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Could you use some spiritual refreshment right

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6: 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Together, yeah. All I need.

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moments of relief when an annoying problem is finally solved. We remove that little rock from our shoe, or we clean the bird dropping off our windscreen, or someone finally shuts off that incessant car alarm. What a relief. It's refreshing. Well, currently here on A New Beginning, Pastor Greg Laurie is highlighting a number of spiritual issues where many of us could use some refreshment. It's foundational insight on the fundamentals of the Christian life.

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And you hear me when I call crying. And you fix me when I'm broke, right? And that's all I need to know. So the storm is gonna break, right?

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This is one of them. Thank you for your support, your encouragement, and your belief in this ministry. What a privilege it is to serve this community together. 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
1: 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Together, we are a shining light in our community.